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1: 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Hello, everyone. I am Jesse. I hope you're having a great week so far. We are officially halfway through until we hit the weekend. It's a beautiful day. The next few days also expected to be lovely. Coming up this hour, we have Lady Gaga and Doechii. There's Ed Sheeran, Hilary Duff, Zara Larsson, Miles Smith, Olivia Dean, MGK, and more. Right now it's Cordis. This is Go on My 95.7.

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0: Chrissy Swift, The Fate of Ophelia, taking us to the top of the 8 o'clock hour on your hump day evening. Still to come, Noah Kahan, Olivia Rodrigo, Bruno Mars. There's Harry Styles. Ooh, which Harry Styles? Oh, American Girls. Okay. Taylor Swift, Raven Lanae, David Guetta, BB Rexha, Somber, and more. Kicking it off this hour is new Jason Derulo. This is Sexy for Me on My 95.7.
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Morgan Wallen and Tate McRae taking us to the 9 o'clock hour on your Wednesday evening. Coming up, we have Somber, Maroon 5, Ed Sheeran and Justin Bieber, Jay Sean Shaboozy, Pink Pantheress. There's Macklemore, Ella Langley, Alex Warren, and much, much more. Kicking off the 9 o'clock hour right now, it's going to be French Montana with Max, Ever Since You Left Me on My 95.7. Get ready to shake it. I went deaf on it.

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Macklemore there with Can't Hold Us, today's best music, My 95.7. 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
1: Beautiful Things by Benson Boone, taking us to the 10 o'clock hour on your Wednesday evening. Coming up for you, let's see, there's Fall Out Boy, Madonna and Sabrina Carpenter, their new song, Lady Gaga with Bruno Mars, not a new song, but an awesome one, Imagine Dragons, there is Pink, One Republic, Dominic Fike, Flo Rida, Noah Kahan, man, this hour's gonna be crazy. We'll kick it off with some Doja Cat. This is Gorgeous on My 95.7.

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And I love you, and no one is freaking frontier or smarter.

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Flowrider GDFR, What a Bop, still hits. Turning it over to Noah Kahan with his song, The Great Divide.

Lola Young taking us to the 11 o'clock hour on your Wednesday evening. Coming up, Shinedown, Queen Britney Spears, Teddy Swim, Sabrina Carpenter, Louis Capaldi, Justin Bieber, and more. Right now it's Midnight Sun. This is Zara Larson on My 95.

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Eminem and Rihanna, Love the Way You Lie, today's best music, My 95.7. That is all for me tonight. I am Jessie. Thank you so much for listening along with me. I will be back tomorrow at 7 p.m. for your Thursday edition of today's best music. Tonight, I'm going to leave you with Somber. This is Homewrecker on My 95.7. 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

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It is Nicki Minaj, Super Bass. It's Rich and Dina, the Mob Morning Show. Good morning. Nice to have you along on this Thursday morning. Lots of sunshine out there today, which is it's a nice change of pace. Waking up with some sunshine. Mm-hmm. Check the weather details here in just a second.

0: right, 4 minutes after 6 o'clock, increasing clouds today and breezy, 62 for a high. Tomorrow for our Friday, it looks beautiful, though. Sunshine, breezy, and low 70s.
1: Oh,
0: we will heaven. Take it for our Friday tomorrow. So
1: I love it so much.
0: All right, coming up this morning, we will pick your purse. Well, hopefully we'll pick your purse. We'll try at least at 7:45 and 8:45. Two chances to pick your designer purse. Also this morning, we got a bunch of these tickets for that family expo going on this Saturday over at the Deck.
1: It sounds so much fun for the family.
0: Yeah, it's a pretty cool thing. They got a lot of different stuff, and the kids will have like bounce houses, and there's just a lot of fun stuff. And there's information for you on helping to raise your kids and those kinds of things. Everything all in one spot. This is a pretty cool event. Saturday Family Expo, put on by the Wild Rose folks. So we got some of those to give away, family passes, this morning. We'll do this a few times. Mm-hmm. But if you text the word fun to 218-786-9957, let's do like three of them right now.
1: Let's do 2, 4, and 6.
0: All right. If your texts are 2, 4, or 6, we'll get you a ticket to the Family Expo for you. The whole family gets to go on one ticket. It's a pretty cool little deal. So 2, 4, or 6, text the word fun to 218-786-9957, and we'll get you set up with a family pass to the Family Expo over at the Deck. More info, check out the Wild Rose website or Facebook page. And the Deck website has, or, you know, page mm-hmm. 7 on there as well. So that's all coming up. We'll get news updates on Wild Eliminated last night, so we'll cover sports. I forgot Bruce isn't here today, so I should probably get some sports ready to go. So we'll do that.
1: He was rocking out last night.
0: Yeah. And everything else we could throw in on this Thursday morning. We start with new stuff from Bella Kay. This one's called I Love It, times 3. It's My 95.7, today's best music.

0: My 95.7, today's best music with Rosé and Bruno Mars. Bruno in Minneapolis last night at US Bank Stadium kick off that tour.
1: I bet it was good.
0: I would think so. He's an entertainer, so. Increasing clouds. We got some sun this morning, but the clouds will increase. Breezy in 62. But tomorrow looks great. Sunshine in 73 and breezy conditions for our Friday.
1: It's 47 at the airport, 38 in Superior, 39 downtown.
0: All right. I guess it's time for our question of the day, the whack question of the day.
1: Yesterday, we chatted about crazy things people do in the nude. Today, what should you never do naked?
0: Never. I think we covered that yesterday.
1: Not completely.
0: Frying bacon.
1: No, there's other things.
0: Shouldn't fry bacon.
1: Debbie says sit in the sand. Don't sit in the sand.
0: Yeah, it gets everywhere.
1: Trim rose bushes.
0: Probably a good idea.
1: Drive, run, and you know what I said? Sit on a leather couch or take pictures in a reflective, where there's a reflective item near you. You just don't know what it's going to pick up, and you're going to send it to somebody. Here you go, taking a picture or a selfie, and all of a sudden there's a reflective item, and boom, they get more than just your selfie.
0: What's the matter with you? Why? These are all things from experience from Dina, obviously. Obviously, she's done this before. Never would think of that, but Dina did. What are you taking selfies naked for anyway? What are you making this weird?
1: Don't trim rose bushes.
0: Oh, Dina, what happened to you today? Did you stay up all night or something?
1: No, it's true. You don't want to do any of this stuff. Okay, I'm done. Oh, gosh, I'm getting another answer here. I
0: want to
1: see what this one is.
0: Oh, my. All right, you want to chime in this morning, Facebook.com/my9517. Is just cracking herself up this morning.
1: I'm just cracking myself up.
0: Just cracking yourself
1: up. Try sitting on a leather
0: couch naked. It's such a weirdo. It's 6:14. We'll have to break. We're back in a couple. Hang on. 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
8: From Northern News Now, I'm Madison Green. Blotnick Bridge reconstruction will hit a lot of drivers hard when it closes next spring. There will also be big impacts for DTA riders. Last night, the DTA showed what it means for those who use public transportation in Superior. They hosted an open house in Superior in hopes of easing those worries and to share what reroutes will look like during construction. The line most impacted, Route 110, which travels between Duluth and Superior. DTA says that during construction, the line will go across the Bong Bridge and then only go downtown Superior and south end of Tower to avoid traffic issues. And if you need a ride in North End, don't worry, there will be a secondary route to get you to the rest of the city. In other news, Duluth Police are launching a new tool aimed at helping the department be more transparent. It's called the Transparency Hub, a website where you can access different DPD data and statistics. That includes use of force data, why it was used, racial demographics, and more. You can also find a crime map showing what type of crimes are happening throughout the city, traffic stop data, and more. DPD leaders say this data has been available before, but this new website puts it all in one place. Over in Wisconsin, the plan to send $300 rebates to every Wisconsin taxpayer failed to pass. The $1.8 billion deal passed in the Assembly, but failed in the state Senate 15-18 late Wednesday night. For more news, you can head to our website, northernnewsnow.com. 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
9: We're going to see a beautiful start to the day with mostly sunny skies once again, but we'll see some increasing cloud cover as we head into the afternoon. During the evening hours, generally after 3 p.m., we'll see the chance for some showers in our western zones around 6 p.m. for the Twin Ports and around 10 p.m. for the UP. Highs today will be getting into the low to mid 60s along the North Shore and into the Twin Ports and 70s to the south. With Northern News Now, meteorologist Brendan Pham for My95.7.
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0: My 95.7, today's best music scene is Spiro. Die on the Seal 630. It's Rich and Dina, increasing clouds. Breezy today and a high right around 62 degrees.
1: It's 47 at the airport, 38 in Superior, and 39 downtown.
0: All right. Coming up, we'll get to your chance to play Pick Your Purse. Plus, we get more of those family passes for this weekend's event over at the Deck to give away. We got a whole stack of them. It's coming up
1: on
0: Saturday.
1: Keep the kids and family entertained.
0: Something to do with the family for free. Which is cool. We'll get you some tickets for that here in just a little bit. Bruce took the day off to go to a rock concert. So let's do this.
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0: All right, Bruce is gone. Here we go. Wild lose to the Avs in overtime last night. 4-3, they are now done. They had a 3-0 lead after one.
1: Did you watch?
0: Watched them lose.
1: Oh, nice.
0: Good times.
1: We do that with the Vikings, so you shouldn't be too angry.
0: We do that with all Minnesota sports. Cleveland beat Detroit in the NBA playoffs, 170-113. Cleveland leads the series now 3-2. No games today, but Minnesota down 3-2 to San Antonio. They'll try to extend this series tomorrow night at 7 o'clock at Target Center, Minneapolis. Lynx are at Dallas tonight at 7 p.m. Twins lost 9-5 to the Marlins. The rubber match is today at 12:30 on 610 a.m. and 103.9 FM. 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That series and homestand finished today at 12:30. We'll call that sports this hour at 6:31. 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

0: Y95.7, today's best music Shinedown Searchlight. It is Rich and Dina. Good morning. Nice to have you along on this Thursday morning. Let's run through this day in history and some birthdays as this one-hit wonder plays in the background. It's her birthday today, so that's where we're playing her song. It hasn't been played in a lot of years now either, but we'll start May 14th, 78 years ago. The year was... Oh, we're going to actually, you got one before that, don't
1: I
0: you?
1: Do. All well, right. We can't forget the nylon stockings in 1940.
0: Oh, yes. Okay.
1: They went on, that was a big deal.
0: Was
1: they
0: it?
1: Went on
0: Were
1: sale in General Public. No, I was not. And the American store sold out in 2 days because all the ladies were so excited about the nylon stockings.
0: Well, that's pretty exciting.
1: We don't see them as much anymore, but.
0: Remember mom had when it came in the egg. It came in a big old plastic egg.
1: That started in 1940, you can thank them.
0: Yeah, I hate them, so I'm not thanking them at all. They give me the heebie-jeebies.
1: Do they?
0: Just that, like if someone was pulling them up.
1: Some people like them.
0: 78 years ago, 1948, British rule in Palestine came to an end, and the independent state of Israel was proclaimed in 1201 the following day.
1: 53 years ago, 1973, NASA launched the Skylab, America's first space station.
0: 28 years ago, 1998, the show Seinfeld aired its final episode after 9 years on NBC. Most people hated the finale, me included, but the cast returned to Curb Your Enthusiasm to give the show a proper send-off years later.
1: Did you shed a tear?
0: No.
1: Are you sure?
0: Absolutely. But it was, I liked the show. I still do, so I was disappointed.
1: I'm surprised you don't watch Curb Your Enthusiasm. I think it's funny.
0: Yeah.
1: No, I don't watch Seinfeld, but I do watch that.
0: Yeah.
1: Larry David, he's always getting himself in some scenario. You really don't like it?
0: No.
1: Have you ever given it a chance?
0: No.
1: Well, how
0: I watched
1: you
0: a little
1: know?
0: Bit and it wasn't funny. I'm like, this is stupid.
1: Well, because he's just always putting his foot in his mouth somewhere.
0: My humor level is higher than 12.
1: Whoa.
0: I just don't like
1: insults today. Throwing daggers. 18 years ago in 2008, the U.S. listed the polar bear as a threatened species under the Endangered Species Act.
0: All right, birthdays for today. Shanice, she had this 1991 hit called I Love Your Smile. And that was about it for her. She is 53 years old today as far as radio hits. I'm sure she's had a great life, but as far as radio hits, that was it. Mark Zuckerberg, he started Facebook out of his dorm room in 2004. Turned out to be a pretty big company. He's now worth approximately $211.6 billion.
1: My word. What do you do with all that
0: money? That's insane. You start giving it away.
1: No kidding.
0: No one needs that kind of money. 42 years old today for Mark Zuckerberg. Danny Wood from New Kids on the Block is 57. CeCe DeVille, Poison's guitarist, is 64.
1: Why are we not playing New Kids on the Block?
0: We're playing Shanice.
1: Oh.
0: She loves your smile, Dina. George Lucas, Star Wars, Indiana Jones legend, is 82. And Tom Cochran, he had the hit Life is a Highway before, why can't I think of the country group that sings Life is a Highway?
1: Not Florida Georgia Line.
0: No.
1: Oh, Life is a Highway.
0: Yes,
1: Rascal Flatts.
0: Yeah, Rascal Flatts. Anyway, Rascal Flatts was in the Cars movie, so it became a way bigger hit for them than it was for Tom Cochran. But Tom Cochran did it first. That was the Canadian's biggest hit. 73 years old today for Tom Cochran. All right, if it's your birthday today, happy birthday.
1: So many song options. This is when we pick.
0: Yeah. I think we did New Kids last year on this day, so this year it was like, we're doing Shanice.
1: How would you remember? You don't remember yesterday. How would you remember that?
0: I remember weird things about music.
1: No, oh my word. You won't remember that.
0: Bring up the tape. It's Y95.7. We're back in a couple.
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0: 95.7, today's best music with Pink. Raise your glass. 7:02. It is Rich and Dina, my morning show. Increasing clouds. We do have some sun out there this morning. It's kind of nice, but breezy today in 62. 73 breezy and sunshine for our Friday tomorrow. Looks beautiful. Weather details coming up in just a few minutes. Also coming up on Saturday, it is the Wild Rose Family Expo 2026 over at the Deck. It's a large one-day event credited entirely for children and the families who support them. Here's what you can expect. Interactive children's activity zones, youth programs and extracurricular showcases, health and wellness resources, educational opportunities, community organizers, family-focused businesses, hands-on experiences and engagement. Plus, all kinds of fun stuff for the kids, including bounce houses, petting zoos, and pony rides. And it's pretty cool. If you want some more information, it's on the deck.org website or the Wild Rose page. We've got some family passes. Let's look at you and the whole family in to this thing. It's all day on Saturday from starting at 9 a.m. I think it goes 9 to 4, if I remember correctly. If you want to go, text the word FUN to 218-786-9957. And we'll do the first four people. I think that's good.
1: Sure.
0: All right, let's do the first four people to text in FUN to 218-786-9957. And we'll get you a family pass to the Family Expo this Saturday over at the Deck. Gets you and the whole family in. So if you're looking for something to do to burn some kid energy off, they'll have a blast over there with the bounce houses and the petting zoo and all that kind of stuff going on.
1: All kinds of information, too. Yeah. When you're raising kids, it never hurts to get a little extra advice. You don't have to take it, but it's always good to get.
0: Wild Rose Family Expo 2026 this Saturday over at the Deck. All right, so this is kind of going viral, so we'll talk about it a little bit, but what do you think of guys in flip-flops?
1: I don't care.
0: Well, a woman going viral on TikTok for a video where she says, it's really upsetting to see men wearing flip-flops. She says, can men please stop wearing them? It's really gross.
1: Why?
0: And a lot of women are agreeing with her. Some people say, yeah, this is actually serious. The toe hair, I cannot.
1: This is serious?
0: The worst is the jeans flip-flop combo. Someone else said,
1: why?
0: Sandals are fine, but flip-flops are over the line. One woman said, my husband has orthopedic flip-flops. Another person said, Molly, this is horrendous. Another joke, good luck with your divorce. You got this.
1: This is ridiculous. Okay, we need some senses on this.
0: Listen, though. The video has been viewed more than 28 million times, has 5 million likes, 187,000 bookmarks, and 28,000 comments. It's really gone super viral.
1: Because of flip-flops and guys?
0: Yeah.
1: I don't... What?
0: But other people are on here saying, this can't be serious. You're worried about this. Blah, blah, blah, blah, blah, blah. You shouldn't worry about it. But I don't know. I have a couple pairs of flip-flops.
1: I don't think there's an issue with it. I think we should have somebody, either you call us or text us, 218-786-9957. We want to know what your opinion is on guys in flip-flops. Seriously, I do. Because this is silly.
0: Yeah.
1: I think that flip-flops are fine for guys.
0: Well, you are not like these 28 million other people. It's crazy. This is an unbelievable number.
1: I mean, do you
0: number.
1: Think this is an issue?
0: No, I have flip-flops. I don't wear them all that much, but I do wear them around the yard and you know, if we're going to the lake or the beach or the pool or something like that. Then they're flip-flops. I don't like to wear them all day long. They're not very comfortable, I don't think so.
1: Right.
0: So I don't wear them all that much, but I do have some, and I'm a dude, so that's what they're against.
1: I don't find it to be an issue. I think she's got more of an issue with the hair on
0: no,
1: the
0: No, that
1: toes.
0: Was a different person that brought that up.
1: Well, okay.
0: She just got a problem with the whole thing.
1: Yeah, I think it's silly.
0: It's not good. It's not good. She says it's really gross.
1: Somebody's got to chime in on this. I got to find out somebody's opinion on this.
0: All right. She can text us, as Dina said. 706, yellow card, and Good Charlotte. It's bedroom poster.

0: 95.7, today's best music, Post Malone with Morgan Wallen. I had some help, 713, increasing clouds. You have a lot of sun this morning. It's pretty nice, but it'll cloud up a bit, breezy and 62. Tomorrow, though, the sun will come out and should be pretty nice, breezy and 73 for our Friday.
1: It's 47 at the airport, 38 in Superior, 39 downtown.
0: All right, Northland's weather, wind, freezing rain, snow, ice, hail, we get it all. 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All right. Dina, we got some winners, right?
1: We do. I'm just getting them right now.
0: Just getting them.
1: Yeah.
0: Where are you getting them from?
1: We're getting them from the text line.
0: All right. So we'll do some more of those. We got that family thing going on Saturday over at the deck, and we've got some more passes to give away. Gets you and the whole family in. So we'll do that again. Coming up, I don't know, maybe like a half hour, 45 minutes or so. We'll do another handful of tickets. The event coming up on Saturday. More info on the deck website. Or the Wild Rose website, either one of those has the info. Everything kind of expensive. We're going to save you some money. I'm bringing your kids to some entertainment on Saturday. But raising a kid is expensive. A new LendingTree report says the average cost of raising a child in the U.S. over the 18 years is now over $300,000. And daycare continues to be the biggest expense across the country. Hawaii ranked the most expensive place to raise a child, with families spending more than $40,000 a year there. Maryland was two, then Massachusetts was number three as the most expensive. On the other end, the cheapest state to raise a kid in is Mississippi. But then you got to live in Mississippi, so there's that. Followed by Alabama and South Dakota. South Dakota's a nice state.
1: It's a nice state. I didn't know it was cheap.
0: It's cheap. Cheaper, I guess. Probably not cheap isn't probably the right word. The study says that parents now spend nearly 22% of their income on child-related costs.
1: Oh, I'm sure of it. Can you imagine paying for daycare right now?
0: It's expensive.
1: I mean, it's worth it. Your child's being cared for, but my goodness, is it expensive.
0: Yeah. $300K now.
1: Oh, I can't even imagine.
0: Yeah.
1: Just the cost of everything. Supplies for school, lunch.
0: Got gas in my car yesterday.
1: Here we go.
0: It is outrageous how much it costs to fill your tank right now.
1: Can you imagine having your pickup truck? Still having your pickup truck.
0: Yeah,
1: could you imagine?
0: It's outrageous how much it costs.
1: Yeah, it's crazy.
0: And it just keeps going up every day. It seems like every 2 days, it's just going up some more.
1: I know.
0: When will it end, Dina?
1: When I was on my way in, it was, what, 414.
0: Then stop at the gas or stop at the grocery store, pick up some groceries. Those are outrageous,
1: too. I did
0: that
1: yesterday. Yeah, that wasn't cheap either. Yeah. It was just a few items. Two bags.
0: Too much complaining, I guess.
1: $70.
0: There we go.
1: I know. Here we go. Get off my lawn.
0: 716. We'll take a quick break. News update from Northern News Now is next. 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
7: From Northern News Now, I'm Madison Green. Blotnick Bridge reconstruction will hit a lot of drivers hard when it closes next spring. There will also be big impacts for DTA riders. Last night, the DTA showed what it means for those who use public transportation in Superior. They hosted an open house in Superior in hopes of easing those worries and to share what reroutes will look like during construction. The line most impacted? Route 110, which travels between Duluth and Superior. DTA says that during construction, the line will go across the Bong Bridge and then only go downtown Superior and south end of Tower to avoid traffic issues. And if you need a ride in North End, don't worry, there will be a secondary route to get you to the rest of the city. In other news, Duluth Police are launching a new tool aimed at helping the department be more transparent. It's called the Transparency Hub, a website where you can access different DPD data and statistics. That includes use of force data, why it was used, racial demographics, and more. You can also find a crime map showing what type of crimes are happening throughout the city, traffic stop data, and more. DPD leaders say this data has been available before, but this new website puts it all in one place. Over in Wisconsin, the plan to send $300 rebates to every Wisconsin taxpayer failed to pass. The $1.8 billion deal passed in the Assembly, but failed in the state Senate 15-18 late Wednesday night. For more news, you can head to our website, northernnewsnow.com. 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
8: We're going to see a beautiful start to the day with mostly sunny skies once again, but we'll see some increasing cloud cover as we head into the afternoon. During the evening hours, generally after 3 p.m., we'll see the chance for some showers in our western zones around 6 p.m. for the Twin Ports and around 10 p.m. for the UP. Highs today will be getting into the low to mid-60s along the North Shore and into the Twin Ports and 70s to the south. With Northern News Now, I'm meteorologist Brendan Pham for My95.7.
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0: 95.7, today's best music with Youngblood, Zombie. It is Rich and Nina. Good morning. Increasing clouds today. We'll have weather details coming up. Plus, your chance to pick your purse coming up in about 15 minutes. And we got more of those Wild Rose passes for the Family Expo coming up on Saturday to give away this morning as well. We just gave away a bunch of pairs, or a bunch of family passes, I should say. We'll do some more coming up in a little bit. But right now, Bruce is gone, so let's do this.
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0: All right, here we go. Brett Kulik scored with 3:52 into overtime as the Colorado Avalanche rallied from three goals down to end the Wild season with a 4-3 victory last night. Avalanche scored two goals late in the third period to tie the score at 3-3 and force overtime. They win the best of seven NHL Western Conference semifinal series, 4-1. Always next year, Wild fans. We're used to saying that. Other hockey action. Montreal at Buffalo at 6 tonight. That series is tied at 2 apiece. Vegas at Anaheim. Vegas can win that series tonight. They're up 3-2. NBA playoffs. Cleveland at Detroit, 7 p.m. tied 2-2. No games today. San Antonio is in Minnesota for a must-win for the T-Wolves tomorrow night at 7. That game's on 7:10 a.m. The Lynx are at Dallas tonight at 7. Twins lost. They'll wrap up that rubber match game today at 12:30. That game's on 6:10 a.m. and 103.9 FM. And the Padres beat the Brewers 3-1. That series will finish today at 12:30. 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
3: Good luck, Kelsey.
0: Yeah, we hope you win a purse this morning. The other day, we had CBS and Fox's new shows for the new season next year. Netflix held its upfront presentation yesterday. The big news is probably the announcement of Grown Ups number 3. It's an Adam Sandler film. First one was funny. Second one was okay. I don't know if we need a third one, but Adam Sandler's back. It's not saying who else will be back with it, because that one had Kevin James and I can't think of all the
3: what
0: other
3: more
0: people,
3: can they do with that?
0: I don't know. They can be more grown up, I guess. Grown Ups 3 coming back. And Netflix also announced a reality show about Nick Cannon investigated what he's going to be doing is navigating life as the father of 12 kids by six different mothers.
3: Oh.
0: That's, that'll be interesting.
3: Okay.
0: Synopsis is, from million-dollar meetings to midnight diaper runs, think Kardashian-level glam meets relatable, messy, modern parenting. This is fatherhood, fame, and family. I feel like I'd rather watch paint dry. other things.
3: Lifetime movie, would you?
0: I don't know about that. I mean, there's been a couple under that's okay, but not many.
3: I know. Then I know you've watched them.
0: Will Ferrell's new golf comedy, The Hawk, which drops on July 16th. Netflix premiered the first trailer for that yesterday. So we'll have to see what that one's about. I can't even play the trailer for you because it contains profanity. So we're not going to do that. So anyway, that's what's coming new to Netflix. 7:49. We're waiting for Kelsey Davis to call us back.
4: Kelsey.
0: We'll see if we can give away a purse on Pick Your Purse this morning on My95.7.
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0: All right, it's running the phones. Good morning, My 95.7. Is this Kelsey?
13: Yes, it is.
0: All right, Kelsey, yay! We got a brand new purse for you. Which number would you like?
13: Can I go with number 4?
0: Number 4 is taken. So we're going to have to shoot for a different one here.
13: What about 7?
0: What about seven? Seven's taken too.
3: Oh, boy.
0: That one just got taken a couple of days ago, so.
13: Can I do five?
0: No five either.
13: Oh, boy. Two?
0: Two. The only one through five that's available is number one.
13: That seems like a good number. Maybe I'll pick number one.
0: All right, number one it is. It is the Marc Jacobs Drifter SLG Convertible Wristlet. Does that sound like a purse you'd like?
13: Yes.
0: All right, perfect. We will put that one aside for you. We'll get your name on it. You can pick it up anytime, 8 to 5, or 8 to 4, Monday through Friday, okay?
13: Awesome, thank you.
0: All right, thanks. Have a great day.
13: Thanks, bye.
0: Bye-bye. All right, so she's going with number one.
3: Number one. Uno.
0: Marc Jacobs Bronze Green Drifter SLG Convertible Wristlet is now hers. We will play it again later on this morning. Plus, we have more chances to win those tickets to that family event coming up with Wild Rose this Saturday at the Deck. That's coming up as well. These guys will be down at the new Mystic Lake Amphitheater. It's the Goo Goo Dolls. It's Iris. It's My 95.7, today's best music.

0: 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Good news, it is Rich and Dina, the My Morning Show. Got our first purse winner this morning. We'll do another Pick Your Purse round at about 8:45. 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We'll announce a name this morning at 8:45. And then again this afternoon at 12:45. It's Thunder Thursday with the Fond du Lac Tribal and Community College. And Jess joins us in studio. Good morning, Jess.
1: Good morning. Good morning. To see you both.
0: Good to see you again. Last time you were here, I think we talked about a festival for Ed.
1: Yes, we did. Ed Fest.
0: Yeah,
2: so it's back.
0: It's not what you think. It's not about a guy named Ed.
1: Nope. It's so good that we're bringing it back. So if your name, no, not your name's Ed. So Ed Fest is for educators. So Ed Fest this year, our theme is STREAM, where curiosity flows utterly amazing. So STREAM stands for science, technology, robotics, engineering, arts, and math. And the cool thing is, if you come to our festival, we have an Indigenous perspective with all of these parts as well. So it's June 9th right here at Fond du Lac in Cloquet, right next to Duluth.
0: Okay. And this is a good chance for people that are interested in possibly going into education, right?
1: Absolutely. So besides just having EdFest, I also work at the college in the teacher education program. So our college at Fond du Lac offers a bachelor in science, a Bachelor of Science in Elementary Education. So if you're at all interested in our program, EdFest is a great way for you to come visit campus, and you can see these different presentations. You get to walk around campus. Or if you're coming to our festival as well, you could be just a community member. You could be a current educator, an administrator. Really, EdFest is open for everybody. I'd love to tell you about a couple of the sessions if there's time. So a couple of the different sessions we have, one of the examples is a STEM experience through coding with one of our presenters is doing jingle dress dancer doll robots, where participants will design regalia and code responsive robotic systems. How cool.
0: Yeah.
1: Another one is one of the other presenters is doing seasonally aligned Indigenous lessons for childhood classrooms, which is emphasizing developmental outcomes and meaningful cultural integration. We also have I think it's a book called Roxnot, which is already has a fun name. So you can learn about invasive species through like a scientific lens as well. So there's just all sorts of different fun presenters and workshops for you. 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
0: All right, perfect. Coming up June 7th?
1: June 9th.
0: June 9th,
1: yep,
0: okay.
1: June 9th. So if you're at all interested, please reach out. We would love to have as many community members, future educators, current educators, just interested people. You're all welcome.
0: Your name doesn't have to be Ed.
1: No, it doesn't have to be Ed.
0: Everybody's welcome. But everybody gets a name tag that says Ed on it. I'm just kidding.
1: Maybe next year.
0: Maybe next year.
1: Just kidding.
0: Always improve. All right, Jess, thanks so much for swinging in. We appreciate it.
1: Yeah, thank you so much.
2: Thank
0: Absolutely.
2: You.
0: It is 8:05. 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
1: My 95.7, today's best music, BTS. Swim, increasing clouds and breezy today with a high right around 62. Weather details coming up. But right now, we've got some more tickets to give away to the Wild Rose Family Expo. It's coming up at the Deck this Saturday. It is a lot of stuff for families. Tons of different things, health and wellness resources, educational opportunities, plus tons of stuff for the kids, including a petting zoo and bouncy houses and pony rides and all kinds of different stuff.
2: Sounds like a fun day.
1: Yeah, if you want some more information, deck.org/events, or head to the Wild Rose page as well. 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You can stop by anytime after 9, and it goes on all day long. 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Or texters?
2: Yeah.
1: All right, 1 through 5 right now. Text fun to 218-786-9957. And if you are one of the first 5 that text the word fun, we'll get you a family pass to the Wild Rose Family Expo happening this Saturday over at The Deck. Good luck to you. Taylor Swift now is The Fate of Ophelia. It's My 95.7, today's best music.

0: My 95.7, today's best music, Taylor Swift, The Fate of Ophelia. It is Rich and Dina. Good morning, the Mom Morning Show. Another Pick Your Purse winner coming up, or at least we hope it's a winner, coming up at around 8:45. We'll announce the next name. Right now, John Archer joins us on the phone from Cars in Duluth. Good morning, John.
1: Good morning. How are we doing?
0: We're doing well. Of course, it's nice weather today, which means people kind of getting ready for the new season, summer, and it's not a bad time to get the car checked out and make sure everything's good, right?
1: Yeah, the cars, the trucks, the trailers, the campers, the boat trailers, all those things. You know, it's opening and fishing last week, and we wake up Monday morning here with a flood of camper and boat trailer tires, junk, and, you know, it's just, it's out of sight, out of mind, and it's time to go fishing. Now the tires are junk, so we stock all those tires. We can do all the camper tires. We can do the boat trailers, the ATV tires, truck tires, you name it, we got it. Check that website out, carsduluth.com. But, yeah, do a little preventive maintenance. Get that car ready to go, or truck. You know, do the service now, and kind of gives you a peace of mind that you're ready for summer.
0: All right. And, well, even, like, the wheel bearings and those kinds of things start, they just go bad eventually, and you got to get them changed, or it's nothing worse than being on the road and being 100 miles from home and that something happening, right?
1: Exactly right. Why wreck your trip when you know you could have possibly prevented it just by having it checked out? And that's just a good thing to do once a year or twice a year. But, yeah, we can do all that up here at Cars. We got a one-stop shop. All of our tire stuff is going crazy right now. There's some good sales. People are actually spiffing up their rigs, putting some new wheels on, making it look a little better. But as you're here, you can bring all them grill tanks and your camper tanks, fill up them propanes, and if you need to haul some home, we'll give you a U-Haul, too.
0: All right, perfect. John, if people want to stop on by and see where you guys are located.
1: We are 4849 Howard Gunnison Road, just out of Upper Woodland, carsduluth.com. 218-522-4444. 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We'll help you out and get you back on the road safe and sound.
0: Sounds good. Thanks, John. Have a great day.
1: Have a great day. Thanks.
0: Bye-bye. John Archer from Cars in Duluth. That number again, 522-4444 for Cars in Duluth. It is 818. Quick break. We're back in a couple.
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0: 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It is Rich and Dina. Increasing clouds. Breezy today with a high around 62. Tomorrow looks great, though. Sunshine, breezy, but 73. So could see some mid-70s tomorrow. Lots of sunshine. 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
0: Bruce is out today. The Wild had a 3-0 lead and then let it evaporate, scoring and giving up two goals late in the third to let Colorado tie it up. Colorado wins in overtime 4-3. They take the series. The Wild are done. Ouch. Other Stanley Cup playoffs action. Best of 7 series tonight. Montreal's at Buffalo. That series is tied at 2 games apiece. And Vegas is at Anaheim. That's games at 8:30. Vegas leads that series 3-2. NBA playoffs. San Antonio at Minnesota tomorrow, 7 p.m. That is game number 6. And it's a deciding game because... Well, it is for San Antonio. If they win, they move on, and the Wolves are done. Wolves win, they'll force a game 7, I believe, on Sunday down in San Antonio. Lynx are at Dallas tonight at 7 p.m. Twins lose yesterday. They'll wrap up that series with the rubber match today at 12:30. That game's on 610 a.m. and 103.9 FM. And the Padres and Brewers series, the Padres beat the Brewers 3-1. That series at Homestand will finish up today at 12:30. And that is sports this hour at 8:35. Can you see?

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0: 95.7, today's best music with Good Charlotte, the Anthem 847. It is Rich and Dina. We'll do one more Pick Your Purse this morning and then another one this afternoon at 12:45 as the contest rolls on. But first, Burley Randolph joins us on the phone from Duluth Dodge. Good morning, Burley.
1: Good morning. How is everybody?
0: We're doing well. And yourself?
2: Wonderful.
1: I'm doing great. Hey, I'm standing in the showroom floor where it is 72 and sunny, and outside I think it actually is going to be 72 and sunny today. I'm next to Brody Aubin, and he's going to go fishing today. I'm pretty pissed off about that. But let's talk about Duluth Dodge. I'm looking out at the showroom floor, and we've got some beautiful cars here and trucks here and some great deals. We've got the new Cherokee with 37 miles to the gallon. It's in between a small and a mid-size, if you haven't seen it before, and it is turned into our best-selling new car, bar none. We went out on a limb. Brody made me. He's a big guy. He made me do it, and we ordered like 25 or 30 of these vehicles, and we've sold about 8 of them. It's turned it tremendous. We've got trucks on the showroom floor. We've got trucks coming in every single day, and right now it is truck time because you got to tow the new boat, right, Brody? 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We've got Durangos. It is turned into one of the SUVs. It's been around for a while. New look, Gladiator, Compass, Wranglers. 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Brody has a lot to do with that. 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
0: Suspense is building. You live in Hermantown. 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Ashley Lund, you are the winner this time. 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All right.
2: Fabulous.
0: Ashley Lund from Hermantown.
2: Good luck, Ashley.
0: On the clock. Let's run through a couple of random facts for a Thursday. Here we go. Ostrich farms routinely have difficulties getting male ostriches to breed. You want to know why?
2: Why?
0: Because they tend to find their human caretakers more attractive than the female ostriches. A weird random fact.
2: Did you just say that?
0: It's a weird random fact.
2: So they're more into their
0: people. They're more into the humans.
2: That could be a problem.
0: All right. Random fact number two. Jimi Hendrix and Joe Pesci were in the same band in the 60s, but not at the same time. Early in both of their careers, they briefly played guitar for a band called Joey D and the Starlighters.
2: I think we have to take a pause.
0: We do. I think that phone's ringing. Maybe, just maybe, it's the right person. My95.7, who's this?
5: Ashley.
0: Ashley Lund, hi. Is that you?
5: Yes, it is.
0: All right, awesome. Congratulations.
2: Nice
0: you want a purse?
2: Nice job.
5: Thank you.
0: All right, what number are you thinking you want?
5: It is number 58. Still available?
0: All right, let's find out. Number 58 is still available. That
2: Yay.
0: Is the Coach Mini Peyton Bag with Signature Canvas. Does that sound right?
5: That does.
0: All right, Ashley, it is your bag now. Congratulations.
5: Thank you so much.
0: You are welcome. Pick it up anytime, 8 to 4. Just bring an ID, okay?
5: All right, thank you.
0: Thanks, Ashley. Have a great day.
5: You too.
0: All right. Ashley Lund from Hermantown, the
2: Very
0: latest
2: nice.
0: Pick your purse. That's 2 for 2 this morning. We'll see if we can go 3 for 3 today. We'll play one
2: we
0: more time
2: on
0: at 12:45.
2: Fire.
0: Sarah's gone today, so I'll be doing Pick Your Purse again at 12:45 today. Another chance to pick your purse with My 95.7. Ashley's got herself a new Coach bag.
2: Very nice.
0: Yes. All right. One more random fact. I didn't realize it was this low, but only 15 of the 50 United States vice presidents have gone on to be the president of the U.S., including Joe Biden. 9 ascended after something happened to their other president, so they, you know, got promoted because someone died or something. Right. So only 6 were elected as president in their own right. Only 6.
2: Really?
0: You always think, okay, well, they're going to get their person so that they can be the next president. But that doesn't happen very often. I think people just get sick of that party, and then it's the other party wins the next time, you know?
2: Yeah.
0: I just think that happens a lot. But
2: I'm sure.
0: Yeah. Only 6 vice presidents have become presidents on their own. A total of 15 have done it just
2: That's crazy.
0: People died. But, yeah, what a weird
2: random fact.
0: When you
2: put things into perspective, it's kind of interesting.
0: Sure is. All right, so that's going to do it for Random Facts. That's going to do it for the My Morning Show. Back tomorrow morning, bright and early at 6 on a finally Friday. Tomorrow looks beautiful. If you can get sick today,
2: sick
0: maybe you can take the day off tomorrow and get outside because it's going to be a beautiful one. All right, have a great day. We will, I guess I'll come back. I want to play some tunes for a bit.
2: All right, have a terrific Thursday.
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Wake up, Colin. It's Rich in for Sarah this morning on deck. Shine Down this hour. Got some Zara Larsson, Alex Warren, Taylor Swift's new one first, Bruno Mars, who was in Minneapolis last night, kicking off his world tour. This is a lazy song on My 95.7.

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1: They say the holy water's watered down, and this town's lost its faith. 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Oh my, my, oh my, my love, I take one look at you, you're taking me out.

0: My 95.7, today's best music with Taylor Swift, Elizabeth Taylor. It is Rich in for Sarah. Hey, coming up tomorrow, your chance to win tickets to the Going Bananas Run, which is happening in Duluth coming up on Saturday, May 30th. The race starts and finishes at Bent Paddle. Plus, you'll score your own banana suit. I mean, who can't use a banana suit? 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

Her name is Bella Kay. I love it. I love it. I love it. On My95.7, today's best music. Another hour of tunes ready to go. Bruno Mars, Three Doors Down, some Miles Smith and Posty coming up too. First Train is going to be at the Amphitheater in Shakopee coming up later on this summer. 50 Ways to Say Goodbye, My95.7.

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My 95.7. So is this weird or genius? Ashley Judd celebrated her 58th birthday recently. She threw herself a birthday party, but it was her 12th birthday party. She said it included singing, square dancing, and lip syncing to Hall & Oates with a hairbrush. She says she doesn't remember any of her kid birthdays, so she decided she was going to have her 12th birthday. I don't know. Maybe next year it's number 13. Seems kind of weird. It's more.

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Ed Sheeran coming to Minneapolis August 15th. 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

0: 95.7 Yellow Card and Good Charlotte. Been a long time since I heard from either one of those bands. That's the new one they did together. Bedroom Posters. It is Rich in for Sarah. Another hour of tunes ready to go. Noah Kahan's coming up. Got some Olivia Dean in sync off the phone lines. A new one from Alex Warren, too. And Pink with Nate Roos now. Just Give Me a Reason. It's my 95.7, today's best music. Good morning.
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0: Alex Warren, Fever Dream on My 95.7. You see Jay Leno, who owns, like, I don't know, just tons and tons of cars. He's a big car guy, giving away a 2026 Corvette C8 Stingray to the winner of Wheel of Fortune's Big Money Week, which ends tomorrow. One of his cars, a 2026 Corvette. 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

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Like this one from Bon Jovi, It's My Life. 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

Ed Sheeran and Shivers on My 95.7, today's best music new poll asked Americans to rank things on a scale of very cool to not cool at all. The coolest stuff includes science, outer space, reading books, rock music, and avocados of all things. Seems kind of like weird choices there, but that's what the survey said. It's Olivia D now. I could

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0: All right, here we go. The name we've drawn this hour is Carly Breland from Duluth. 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

0: 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This guy's going to be down in Shakopee at the new amphitheater that opens this month. 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
1: He's not working hard. Yeah, right, picture that with a Kodak. Or better yet, go to Times Square, take a picture of me with a Kodak. Took my life from negative to positive, I just want y'all to know that. And tonight, let's enjoy life.

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0: Zara Larsson on Y95.7, today's best music. It is Rich kicking off another hour of tunes on deck. This hour, music from Taylor Swift. Got some AJR, Bella Kay's new one, and some TLC, too. Right now, though, it's Shakira on Y95.7, today's best music.
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1: 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So experts are saying that recesses have been shrinking over the years at school and that it's worsening children's health. They say kids should get at least 20 minutes of recess a day and then multiple breaks as well, and that schools are lessening and lessening that. It's kind of a bummer. That was my favorite subject in school, and I was really good at it too, so I don't know. Shaboozy, good news. 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

number one album in the country, plus a sold-out concert tour at stadiums all across the country. What a big year he's had. That's Noah Kahan. This is the first release from his album called The Same Thing. It's The Great Divide on My 95.7. Corey's in next. I can't.

My 95.7, today's best music. Did you hear this? Grown Ups 3 is coming back. Hi, it's Corey. And Adam Sandler and Netflix confirmed the third movie in the franchise, which it's been 13 years since a previous movie, with the entire original cast coming back. Rob Schneider, Chris Rock, Kevin James, and of course, Adam Sandler, along with Selma Hayek, too. So

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0: 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Hi, it's Corey. Ladies, what do you do when your husband is not around? This happened online. 7 wives admitted to secret things they do when their husbands are out of town. The women confess to doing things like secretly moving their clocks ahead so the kids go to bed earlier. That's kind of a cruel trick, but I like it. Eating junk food like Pop-Tarts and canned cinnamon rolls for dinner. Yes. No judging here. And throwing away clutter their husbands refuse to get rid of. Ladies, are you in that same boat? If you are, don't feel bad, because obviously you're not the only one. All right, it's My 95.7. Somber and Måneskin coming up, plus some Panic at the Disco next.
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Well, if you think you're going bananas, you will be able to go bananas on May 30th. Yes, it's the Go Bananas Run. Bent Paddle Brewery, start and finish. It's going to be a ton of

Youngblood, Zombie, what a cool song. It's My 95.7. And the word cool can be kind of thought of in different ways. Like, what do you think is cool? Because a new poll asked Americans 40 things on a scale of very cool to not cool at all. What are the coolest things? Guess what the top three were? And I actually think this kind of, I don't know, restores my faith in humanity a bit. Reading books was number three. 49% said it was very cool. Outer space, 46% said was very cool. Yeah. And science in general, 58% said was very cool. Maybe we do have hope in this world after all. My 90.

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My 95.7. Are you going to be able to figure out which fact is actually a fib? We'll play three facts and a fib right around 4:35 today. 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

Happy belated birthday to Morgan Wallen. Just turned 33 years young yesterday. It's My 95.7. Recently invited Caitlin Clark from the Indiana Fever women's basketball team out on the stage to start his show in Indianapolis. Bieber and Quavo now.

You get ready for three facts and a fib coming up just after 4:35. It's My 95.7. Hi, I'm Corey. Noah Kahan by request. Papa Roach, Wake Up Calling, and Zara Larsson this hour. Here's the one and only Jason Derulo on My 95.7. What did she say?

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1: Kendall and Superior wanted to flashback a little bit with some Blink 182. Kendall, I've got it for you right after this one by Marshmello and Jelly Roll. 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

0: Zara Larsson on My 95.7, today's best music. It's Corey, time for three facts and a fib. Three of the following are facts, one is a fib. Let's see if you can figure it out. A plural form of barista is baristi, B-A-R-I-S-T-I, baristi. Jimi Hendrix and Donald Sutherland were in the same band in the 1960s, but not at the same time. They both played guitar briefly for a band called Joey D and the Starlighters. It is possible to be denighted in England if you've committed a crime and are sentenced to at least 3 months in prison. The king or queen can de-knight you. And only 15 of the 50 U.S. vice presidents have gone on to be the president. Or which one of those facts is a fib? Think about it. We'll have the answer for you shortly after 5 o'clock. So make sure you tune in on the drive home here on My 95.7.
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My 95.7, today's best music. Well, good news for those of you trying to keep the weight off. A new obesity study suggests that a daily pill could help people keep weight off long term. After stopping weight loss injections like Wegovy or Mounjaro, the pill called Orforglipron helped patients maintain up to 80% of the weight they had already lost in clinical trials. The pill also helped maintain improvements in blood pressure, cholesterol, and blood sugar. Basically, it's going to be available in the UK within the next year if approved by regulators. Three facts and a fib. We got the answer for that coming up in just a few minutes. Five sauce now on My 95.7.

My 95.7, three facts and a fib last hour. My fib was actually fact number two. Jimi Hendrix and Joe Pesci were in the same band in the 1960s at different times. Wasn't Jimi Hendrix and Donald Sutherland. They were in a band called Joey D and the Starlighters, but not at the same time. Three facts and a fib. We'll play tomorrow just after 4:35 on My 95.7.

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0: Sienna Spyro is her name. Die on this hill. It's my 95.7, today's best music. And it's time for my feel-good stories, including a man experiencing homelessness no more thanks to being a hero to a specific family. We'll let you know what he did. But first, an ice cream truck owner in Western Massachusetts is making people smile now because of one small act of kindness. A young boy recently approached the ice cream truck and didn't have enough money for a treat. But instead of turning him away, the owner gave him a free scoop. Now, people online saw the video posted online and appreciated the generosity. So they started donating from all over the world. The company just announced that they made enough money on those donations to give free ice cream away to every child all summer. How cool is that? And a man experiencing homelessness in Seattle was a hero to one family when he found and held on to a stolen bag after realizing it contained a family's beloved dog's ashes. The man returned the ashes when he saw flyers from the owners. He didn't want a reward, though. He refused it. So the story quickly spread online. Donations started coming in. They eventually raised enough money for this guy, who was homeless, to move into his own apartment for the first time in 7 years. And those are your feel-good stories, restoring your faith in humanity. We love sharing them with you on My 95.7.
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What a year it's been for this young lady. It's Ella Langley on My 95.7. Now, she has the top two songs on the Billboard Hot 100 in the country, including this one. It's been number one for weeks and weeks and weeks in a row. It's Choosin' Texas. I got to say, I love it. It's My 95.7. Just

Risk It All, Bruno Mars on My 95.7 with Bloodline, Alex Warren coming up, some Benson Boone. We'll flash back to with an awesome 90s track we'll all be partying to within about 25 minutes here on My 95.7 with B.O.B. and Haley Williams now.

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1: It's good to get Adam Levine back on The Voice along with Kelly Clarkson, some of the OGs there. 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

0: held home for the season, falling in that series 4-1. Now, we can still be rooting for the Minnesota Timberwolves. They're back in action tomorrow night, trying to salvage that series against the Spurs. 8:30 is tip-off tomorrow, and the Wolves trail 3-2. So if they lose, they're done. If they win, it'll force a Game 7. 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

0: Shaboozy, good news. My 95.7. Olivia Rodrigo says one of her guilty pastimes is filling out the New York Times crossword puzzle every day. And she doesn't get asked for her driver's license as much as you'd think. 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